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Now all the south side did. 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

0: talking to me. 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

0: The pressure weighing on me heavy. 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
0: Dead or alive, I caught you slipping. 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Hip hip hooray, would you believe him if he died? Doom and lace gone, viruses she denied. Planet of the apes, y'all dehumanized. Dynasty selling me $6.99. 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Half up front and the rest when I duck. Boom by the sink, black man, you never looked. Signed your life away. And now you shall buy the books.
2: So let's dance.

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I came to make you rap inspired generations. 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I came to make celebrity integrity you want. 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
1: Saying that I ain't the big one is a big mistake. I be deaf to y'all, I only hear what the paper say. 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

0: Go back to the hood and bite my back. 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

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Switch rule your bitch, This what I call an assist, Tell them this ain't that and that ain't this. 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
1: Yo, man, I don't want you to harp on shit.
2: But yeah,
1: I was pushing it, man, like we used to be able to do. And I miss that. I miss that I can't just go play ball after doing that. I miss it, man.
2: Let's not, come on, man. 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
3: It's the same athlete. It's the same as a pickup game.
2: Go up and down escalator is a different story.
3: It's like a pickup game.
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1: Yeah, and it's for any big dog, nigga, any provider. You know what I'm saying? Any nigga that, you know, make sure everybody fed. 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
2: Tobey Maguire got bit by a spider, but see, me, it was a goat. If you want space, I hope you take your helmet off soon as you get up to Venus and choke. Even while sleeping, be thinking so woke. White Cartiers, all I'm seeing is dope. My city Leia and I'm Obi-Wan, got a mission to pass, I just might be the hope. Tobey Maguire got bit by a spider, but see, me, it was a goat. If you want space, I hope you take your helmet off soon as you get up to Venus and choke. 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White Cartiers, all I'm seeing is dope. My city Leia and I'm Obi-Wan, got a mission to pass, I just might be the hope. No Espanol, I'm allergic to Rojo and legally blind. 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D to the A, there and back. If we ride with the Drake, can't smoke from the T to the O. Up then the bitch, you can keep what you up. Granny told me, boy, you reap what you sow. Do the most, we over even the skull. 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Up in my Tesla, I'm rolling up extras. I stopped at Valero, think I should quit smoking. Life is a gamble, and I'm playing slots. Pull it down, close my eyes, and I pray I win tokens. All walk, no pop, how we drop. You can come and take a baby sip, still taste it, it's potent. 101, sitting around the stars, double R, finna race. Hit a rave like a spaceship is floating. All this drip, think I'm below sea level. Cut your own wrist off with that weak bezel. Ride around with the iron giant, make him eat metal. Watch Ung break a rock down to three pebbles. Bam bam, down three, hit the grand slam. Four pockets full, fully switch, go wham wham. Pants cramp, pull it out and count it to my hands cramp. Road DSM on the beach, not a sand stamp.
1: Boy. 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

0: Tobey Maguire got bit by a spider, but see, me, it was a goat. 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Even while sleeping, be thinking so woke. White Cartiers, all I'm seeing is dope. 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
1: Tobey Maguire got bit by a spider, me, must have got bit by a goat. I used to dream as a kid I would grow to be one. I hope that I inspire hope for you to go get what you desire most. 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

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Yet here I sit on your list though at five. 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So when I get dissed though and by a pioneer who is one of the reasons why I am here, they tell me I should just let the shit go and slide. 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John Manziel.

0: You said it. 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
1: Yes.
0: Like, describe why that was important.
1: I think in the urban communities at that time, you know, we really had nothing to look up to give us a boost. 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
0: It gave us a sense of culture. Culture. Culture. 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Hot block.

rapping why, nigga? 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
0: what's in that box back there? They happen to be donuts.
2: Huh?
0: You got a glazed donut? How about a beer claw? If you don't have one, I got to gaffle you.
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1: Hey, can I reach back there and get one?
0: Yeah, homie. 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
0: Duck your head in there, man.
4: What kind of a cop killer are you? 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
2: 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Yeah. 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

0: patient suffering severe anxiety and attempting to treat the condition by working on Sunday afternoons in order to avoid confronting the condition. The prognosis still in doubt. Treatment is hard. 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
1: Hello?
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0: 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I had the skeleton key. Stepped on the key, did the pepper seed. Bitches get vetted by the pedigree. 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

0: My aesthetic, you can sell it, it's a sex pellet. 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I'm busy creating pyramids. 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I'm on a knocking spree, can't knock the hustle. 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
1: Beauty is daunting. It scares people. 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
2: Perché è diventato un valore la slealtà? 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

0: song is full of what he describes as observations on society, and his lyrics don't incite people to do bad things. On YouTube, there's even a disclaimer saying the lyrics are based on fictional events and people. Whatever the truth, there's little doubt No Better took the dispute between the rival gangs to another level.
1: 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El rap americano. Aggiornato. Ogni settimana.

0: coming, they're gonna whoop your ass, man. 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

life if I won it. 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

patient suffering severe anxiety and attempting to treat the condition by working on Sunday afternoons in order to avoid confronting the condition. 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
1: Got that hot tour, make them hood. 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
0: That's if you want me.
1: What's up?
0: I want an all black C8. Can you do that for me?
2: I'ma cash out on a C8, babe. 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

0: 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DJ Clark, Damn. Why the good die young?
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0: Hold on, y'all. 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

0: Don't you dare touch that dial, because like the song says, you are out of time. 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

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He only keep them to decorate. If you wanna peep him, select a date and bring a deep check like checkmate. 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